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We get silly, heat wave, get dizzy. That soul movement, Brooklyn to Philly, Broad Street, Flatbush, get busy. New summer anthem, Eric and Richie. I see beads of sweat dripping down tummies. Rectums and Daisy Dukes look yummy. I'm in that drop top with sweet cakes pumping in. Old school Buick sitting on Kiefer Sutherland's before the 16.

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2: 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You know, sometimes I find myself counting the hours.

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